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We are the true north, strong and free. We are all proud to be Canada.

And that's Alexander Stewart. His problem instead, opening up the 6 o'clock hour. Here on Spud with Paul M. on a Wednesday morning, here's Alex Warren and Fever Dream.

0: Alex Warren, Fever Dream on Spud FM with Paul M. With a reminder, today is draw day for the Summerside Boys and Girls Club 50-50 Gold Rush Draw. 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They're located Upper Granville Street in Summerside, of course. And by the way, if you have a number and you have yet to play your toonie, you want to play your toonie, then you can do so online up till about, around noontime, maybe before then. 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Summerside Boys and Girls Club 50-50 Gold Rush Draw at 12:30 this afternoon live on Spud FM. I'm Paul M., and it's great to have you along with me this morning.
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0: Spud FM weather for Summerside. Cloudy today. Rain this morning, 5 millimeters. Winds from the southeast, 30 to 50, becoming south 30 to 50 in the afternoon. Highs 25, Humidex 32. Cloudy and a chance of a shower tonight. Lows 19. On Thursday, a mix of sun and cloud, chance of a shower. Highs 25. And on Friday, a mix of sun and cloud. Highs 25 degrees.
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0: Ariana Grande and Twilight Zone on Spud FM. It may appear U.S. President Donald Trump's move to hit many Canadian products with new tariffs of 50% came out of the blue, but there are clear signs that's driving, or at least what is driving, the tactic. Monday's announcement comes as the U.S. pushes for significant changes to the Canada-U.S.-Mexico agreement, changes that would lock any Canadian trade concession into the text of a deal. Now, the Trump administration wants to wipe out as much of Canada's leverage in those talks as possible. Some of that leverage comes from 8 Canadian provinces banning the import and distribution of U.S. alcohol products. One of the trade irritants, the White House said, triggered the new 50% tariff. The U.S. escalation is a big deal, but is not unexpected, says Brian Klo, who advises former Prime Minister Justin Trudeau on Canada-U.S. relations. It's not a surprise to the people in government and people who've been watching this closely, because they've known for a while the U.S. may turn up the heat on Canada, as he said. Now, while Trump announced the new tariffs in presidential proclamations he issued on Monday, they aren't scheduled to take effect until August the 19th.
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1: Good morning. The Prime Minister met virtually with provincial and territorial premiers yesterday as they were gathered in Charlottetown for the First Minister's meeting. A release says Mark Carney updated the group on the latest in a series of unilateral trade actions by the U.S. that began with President Donald Trump imposing tariffs in direct violation of the Canada-U.S.-Mexico agreement. He discussed Canada's ongoing tariff response and underscored that Canada remains ready to engage with the U.S. for the mutual benefit of both countries. Carney commended the premiers on the significant steps they have taken together with the federal government to strengthen the country's economy. Summerside police are investigating a break-and-enter and vehicle theft on Harvard Street. Sometime overnight Monday, someone entered a residence and took the keys and stole a red 2018 Hyundai Elantra with the PEI license plate 781PN. The theft was reported early Tuesday morning. Police are asking anyone with information to contact Summerside Police Services. Three Rivers has opened its first ever dog park. The new facility features separate fenced areas for small and large dogs, double gated entrances, and benches. The park is open daily from 8 a.m. to 8 p.m. and costs between $45,000 and $50,000 to build on town-owned land. Former Mayor Ed McCauley says dog owners previously had to travel 25 to 30 kilometers to Stratford for an off-leash park. He tells The Guardian the new park is a wonderful benefit to the community. Water access and signage will be added soon. The Royal Canadian Legion is marking 100 years of supporting veterans. The organization was founded in Winnipeg in November of 1925 and officially incorporated on July 17th of 1926. At a celebration in Summerside, Branch 5 President Gail Mueller notes the anniversary is deeply meaningful to her because veterans hold a special place in her heart. She says the Legion exists to ensure veterans are cared for, happy, and have what they need, noting Canadians owe their freedom to their service. Leaders tell CBC the Legion continues to offer a place where veterans can connect with others who truly understand their experiences. A time capsule is buried as part of the centennial events. In sports, Tampa Bay beat the Blue Jays 12-2 in Toronto last night. The Jays are now 6 games behind the Red Sox for the third and final wildcard spot with 6 teams to jump. Boston's game against Baltimore and the Yankees matchup with Pittsburgh were both postponed last night and will be played as part of a doubleheader today. And in the NHL, Jason Robertson and the Dallas Stars will avoid a salary arbitration hearing as the forward signed a $12 million contract for next season. Now you're up to date. I'm James Faulkner.
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4: Spud FM weather for Summerside. Cloudy today. Rain this morning, 5 millimeters. Winds from the southeast, 30 to 50, becoming south 30 to 50 in the afternoon. Highs 25, Humidex 32. Cloudy and a chance of a shower tonight. Lows 19. On Thursday, a mix of sun and cloud. Chance of a shower. Highs 25. And on Friday, a mix of sun and cloud. Highs 25 degrees.
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0: Cameron Whitcomb, Kingdom of Fear on Spud FM. Time for our Vogue Optical web poll question of the day. 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Do you believe in love at first sight? It's a good question. Do you believe in love at first sight? 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Do you believe in love at first sight? Yes or no? 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And as usual, and as always, we'd love to hear from you.
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0: Spud FM weather for Summerside. Cloudy today. Rain this morning, 5 millimeters. Winds from the southeast, 30 to 50, becoming south 30 to 50 in the afternoon. Highs 25, Humidex 32. Cloudy and a chance of a shower tonight. Lows 19. On Thursday, a mix of sun and cloud. Chance of a shower. Highs 25. And on Friday, a mix of sun and cloud. Highs 25 degrees.
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1: Madonna, Sabrina Carpenter, and Bring Your Love. 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We're going to be doing the draw live as usual this afternoon during the noon hour at about 12:30. 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
2: Good morning. Nine of Canada's premiers have signed an agreement to allow the direct-to-consumer sale of alcohol between their provinces. The Atlantic provinces joined Alberta, BC, Saskatchewan, Manitoba, and Ontario to allow individuals to order their favorite wine, spirit, beer, or other alcoholic beverages directly from licensed producers from those jurisdictions. BC said it would allow companies to sell directly to consumers by February, while Quebec and the Yukon are aiming to sign on to the agreement in the near future. New Brunswick and Manitoba had already reached deals to permit more interprovincial sales of certain types of alcohol, while Nova Scotia and Ontario signed the first direct-to-consumer agreement of its kind in March. It's part of a larger effort to address interprovincial trade barriers across Canada. The island has expanded online gambling, making casino-style games available to islanders with a local phone number or address. The province says the move provides a safer, regulated alternative to illegal websites. Atlantic Lottery aims to shift players away from unregulated sites. However, gambling expert Nigel Turner with the Center for Addiction and Mental Health warns the change could lead to more people developing problems. He tells CBC greater availability and ease of access increases the risk, especially with fast-paced games like online slots. Turner calls for strong supports, including self-exclusion tools and counseling. Help is available through the PEI Gambling Support Line. A former substitute teacher has been sentenced to 7.5 years in prison for sexually abusing children and creating and sharing child sexual abuse material. Matthew Craswell pleaded guilty to touching two elementary school students and creating explicit images of another child known to him. Justice Gregory Kahn says Craswell abused a position of trust and described his actions as carefully planned. The judge also noted an assessment found Craswell was about twice as likely to reoffend without treatment. Craswell has already received credit for time served and will be a registered sex offender after his release. Sobeys parent company says it will stop using and enforcing some property controls that can limit where competitors open stores. Empire Company Limited of Stellarton says it will no longer use restrictive covenants and will stop enforcing certain exclusivity clauses. The move comes after increased scrutiny from regulators over competition in the grocery industry. Empire says future lease agreements will have limits on size, products, and length of any exclusivity provisions. The Competition Bureau has been investigating grocery property controls since 2024. In sports, the Blue Jays have dropped 5 of their last 6 games after a 12-2 loss to Tampa Bay last night. Elsewhere in the majors, Boston's bid to tie a franchise record 15th straight win is on hold after last night's game with Baltimore was postponed. The Yankees and Pirates were also postponed, and both series will play a doubleheader today. Now you're up to date. I'm James Faulkner.
3: Spud FM weather for Summerside. Cloudy today. Rain this morning, 5 millimeters. Winds from the southeast, 30 to 50, becoming south 30 to 50 in the afternoon. Highs 25, Humidex 32. Cloudy and a chance of a shower tonight, lows 19. On Thursday, a mix of sun and cloud, chance of a shower, highs 25. And on Friday, a mix of sun and cloud, highs 25 degrees.
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0: Spud FM weather for Summerside. Cloudy today. Rain this morning, 5 millimeters. Winds from the southeast, 30 to 50, becoming south 30 to 50 in the afternoon. Highs 25, Humidex 32. Cloudy and a chance of a shower tonight. Lows 19. On Thursday, a mix of sun and cloud. Chance of a shower, highs 25. And on Friday, a mix of sun and cloud. Highs 25 degrees.
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0: Sean Mendez, something big here on Spud FM. It seems that we're always going back to either movies, like remake of movies that were already done, but, you know, a remake with a new twist. Same thing potentially with TV shows. Here's one. A trip to the Abbey Lee Dance Company meant tears, gowns, grown women fighting over whose eight-year-old deserved the front line. The 2010s reality show Dance Moms followed an elite group of young dancers and their dramatic mothers as they trained and competed under intense pressure. But the real main event of the Lifetime reality hit was always Abby Lee Miller, a woman who built a career out of ripping apart little girls' chassis and ranking them best to worst on a pyramid every single week. Some of Miller's lines included, "Save your tears for the pillow," or "I wasn't put on this earth to make her feel special," among other lines. Now, nearly 7 years after the show ended, the show is getting the parody musical treatment titled The Pyramid, an unauthorized Dance Mom musical. The show now in development all started with the simple question, what if Dance Moms was made into a musical?
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3: Good morning. The Prime Minister met virtually with provincial and territorial premiers yesterday as they were gathered in Charlottetown for the First Minister's meeting. A release says Mark Carney updated the group on the latest in a series of unilateral trade actions by the U.S. that began with President Donald Trump imposing tariffs in direct violation of the Canada-U.S.-Mexico agreement. He discussed Canada's ongoing tariff response and underscored that Canada remains ready to engage with the U.S. for the mutual benefit of both countries. Carney commended the premiers on the significant steps they have taken together with the federal government to strengthen the country's economy. Summerside police are investigating a break-and-enter and vehicle theft on Harvard Street. Sometime overnight Monday, someone entered a residence and took the keys and stole a red 2018 Hyundai Elantra with the PEI license plate 781PN. The theft was reported early Tuesday morning. Police are asking anyone with information to contact Summerside Police Services. Three Rivers has opened its first ever dog park. The new facility features separate fenced areas for small and large dogs, double gated entrances, and benches. The park is open daily from 8 a.m. to 8 p.m. and costs between $45,000 and $50,000 to build on town-owned land. Former Mayor Ed McCauley says dog owners previously had to travel 25 to 30 kilometers to Stratford for an off-leash park. He tells The Guardian the new park is a wonderful benefit to the community. Water access and signage will be added soon. The Royal Canadian Legion is marking 100 years of supporting veterans. The organization was founded in Winnipeg in November of 1925 and officially incorporated on July 17th of 1926. At a celebration in Summerside, Branch 5 President Gail Mueller notes the anniversary is deeply meaningful to her because veterans hold a special place in her heart. She says the Legion exists to ensure veterans are cared for, happy, and have what they need, noting Canadians owe their freedom to their service. Leaders tell CBC the Legion continues to offer a place where veterans can connect with others who truly understand their experiences. A time capsule is buried as part of the centennial events. In sports, Tampa Bay beat the Blue Jays 12-2 in Toronto last night. The Jays are now 6 games behind the Red Sox for the third and final wildcard spot with 6 teams to jump. Boston's game against Baltimore and the Yankees matchup with Pittsburgh were both postponed last night and will be played as part of a doubleheader today. And in the NHL, Jason Robertson and the Dallas Stars will avoid a salary arbitration hearing as the forward signed a $12 million contract for next season. Now you're up to date. I'm James Faulkner.
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5: Spud FM weather for Summerside. Cloudy today. Rain this morning, 5 millimeters. Winds from the southeast, 30 to 50, becoming south 30 to 50 in the afternoon. Highs 25, Humidex 32. Cloudy and a chance of a shower tonight. Lows 19. On Thursday, a mix of sun and cloud, chance of a shower. Highs 25. And on Friday, a mix of sun and cloud. Highs 25 degrees.
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0: That's Bella Kay on Spud FM with Paul M. As we check in with you on this Wednesday, it's time for our web poll question of the day. It's brought to you by Vogue Optical. The question is posted over at spud.fm. We'd love to hear from you. Do you believe in love at first sight? Now, Canada Press found in a recent survey, 55% of Canadians do believe in love at first sight. What about you? Do you believe in love at first sight? Yes or no? Our question's over at spud.fm. We'd love to hear from you.
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0: Spud FM weather for Summerside. Cloudy today. Rain this morning, 5 millimeters. Winds from the southeast, 30 to 50, becoming south 30 to 50 in the afternoon. Highs 25, Humidex 32. Cloudy and a chance of a shower tonight, lows 19. On Thursday, a mix of sun and cloud, chance of a shower, highs 25. And on Friday, a mix of sun and cloud, highs 25 degrees.
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0: 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We're heading to 8 o'clock this morning. A new sports and weather update on Spud.
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3: Good morning. Nine of Canada's premiers have signed an agreement to allow the direct-to-consumer sale of alcohol between their provinces. The Atlantic provinces joined Alberta, BC, Saskatchewan, Manitoba, and Ontario to allow individuals to order their favorite wine, spirit, beer, or other alcoholic beverages directly from licensed producers from those jurisdictions. BC said it would allow companies to sell directly to consumers by February, while Quebec and the Yukon are aiming to sign on to the agreement in the near future. New Brunswick and Manitoba had already reached deals to permit more interprovincial sales of certain types of alcohol, while Nova Scotia and Ontario signed the first direct-to-consumer agreement of its kind in March. It's part of a larger effort to address interprovincial trade barriers across Canada. The island has expanded online gambling, making casino-style games available to islanders with a local phone number or address. The province says the move provides a safer, regulated alternative to illegal websites. Atlantic Lottery aims to shift players away from unregulated sites. However, gambling expert Nigel Turner with the Center for Addiction and Mental Health warns the change could lead to more people developing problems. He tells CBC greater availability and ease of access increases the risk, especially with fast-paced games like online slots. Turner calls for strong supports, including self-exclusion tools and counseling. Help is available through the PEI Gambling Support Line. A former substitute teacher has been sentenced to 7.5 years in prison for sexually abusing children and creating and sharing child sexual abuse material. Matthew Craswell pleaded guilty to touching two elementary school students and creating explicit images of another child known to him. Justice Gregory Cann says Craswell abused a position of trust and described his actions as carefully planned. The judge also noted an assessment found Craswell was about twice as likely to reoffend without treatment. Craswell has already received credit for time served and will be a registered sex offender after his release. Sobeys parent company says it will stop using and enforcing some property controls that can limit where competitors open stores. Empire Company Limited of Stellarton says it will no longer use restrictive covenants and will stop enforcing certain exclusivity clauses. The move comes after increased scrutiny from regulators over competition in the grocery industry. Empire says future lease agreements will have limits on size, products, and length of any exclusivity provisions. The Competition Bureau has been investigating grocery property controls since 2024. In sports, the Blue Jays have dropped 5 of their last 6 games after a 12-2 loss to Tampa Bay last night. Elsewhere in the majors, Boston's bid to tie a franchise record 15th straight win is on hold after last night's game with Baltimore was postponed. The Yankees and Pirates were also postponed, and both series will play a doubleheader today. Now you're up to date. I'm James Faulkner.
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5: Spud FM weather for Summerside. Cloudy today. Rain this morning, 5 millimeters. Winds from the southeast, 30 to 50, becoming south 30 to 50 in the afternoon. Highs 25, Humidex 32. Cloudy and a chance of a shower tonight, lows 19. On Thursday, a mix of sun and cloud, chance of a shower, highs 25. And on Friday, a mix of sun and cloud, highs 25 degrees.
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Opening up the 8 o'clock hour on Spot on a Wednesday morning, here's Justin Bieber. A song called Daisies.

0: That's Justin Bieber and Daisies on Spud FM. Paul M. here on a Wednesday. First ever halftime show at the 2026 World Cup Final opened with Madonna singing Music Makes the People Come Together. But online reaction to the 11-minute, 43-second blur of superstar performances proved to be divided. On Sunday, the 67-year-old pop icon kicked off the Super Bowl-style show, arriving in a Jeep driven by Brazilian football legends Ronaldo. And Ronaldo, before stepping into the pitch alongside the pair, she then passed the mic over to the Muppets, electric band, the Mayhem, who performed a version of Seven Nation Army alongside the Los Angeles Philharmonic. Next came an explosive performance by K-pop superstars BTS, who lit up the stadium. After the group danced across the field, cameras cut to none other than manager Ted Lasso. That's manager alter ego Ted Lasso and Brendan Hunt as Coach Baird as they strolled across the field. The pair somehow were musing about calling in a substitute, someone who has some heart, some soul, before introducing Justin Bieber. The 32-year-old stripped the production back with an acoustic guitar performance of his 2025 hit, Everything Hallelujah. Now, Shakira performed as well. Anyway, some people loved it. Some people did not. I'm shocked.
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0: Spud FM weather for Summerside. Cloudy today. Rain this morning, 5 millimeters. Winds from the southeast, 30 to 50, becoming south 30 to 50 in the afternoon. Highs 25, Humidex 32. Cloudy and a chance of a shower tonight. Lows 19. On Thursday, a mix of sun and cloud, chance of a shower. Highs 25. And on Friday, a mix of sun and cloud. Highs 25 degrees.
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4: Good morning. The Prime Minister met virtually with provincial and territorial premiers yesterday as they were gathered in Charlottetown for the First Minister's meeting. A release says Mark Carney updated the group on the latest in a series of unilateral trade actions by the U.S. that began with President Donald Trump imposing tariffs in direct violation of the Canada-U.S.-Mexico agreement. He discussed Canada's ongoing tariff response and underscored that Canada remains ready to engage with the U.S. for the mutual benefit of both countries. Carney commended the premiers on the significant steps they have taken together with the federal government to strengthen the country's economy. Summerside police are investigating a break-and-enter and vehicle theft on Harvard Street. Sometime overnight Monday, someone entered a residence and took the keys and stole a red 2018 Hyundai Elantra with the PEI license plate 781PN. The theft was reported early Tuesday morning. Police are asking anyone with information to contact Summerside Police Services. Three Rivers has opened its first ever dog park. The new facility features separate fenced areas for small and large dogs, double gated entrances, and benches. The park is open daily from 8 a.m. to 8 p.m. and costs between $45,000 and $50,000 to build on town-owned land. Former Mayor Ed McCauley says dog owners previously had to travel 25 to 30 kilometers to Stratford for an off-leash park. He tells The Guardian the new park is a wonderful benefit to the community. Water access and signage will be added soon. The Royal Canadian Legion is marking 100 years of supporting veterans. The organization was founded in Winnipeg in November of 1925 and officially incorporated on July 17th of 1926. At a celebration in Summerside, Branch 5 President Gail Mueller notes the anniversary is deeply meaningful to her because veterans hold a special place in her heart. She says the Legion exists to ensure veterans are cared for, happy, and have what they need, noting Canadians owe their freedom to their service. Leaders tell CBC the Legion continues to offer a place where veterans can connect with others who truly understand their experiences. A time capsule is buried as part of the centennial events. In sports, Tampa Bay beat the Blue Jays 12-2 in Toronto last night. The Jays are now 6 games behind the Red Sox for the third and final wildcard spot with 6 teams to jump. Boston's game against Baltimore and the Yankees matchup with Pittsburgh were both postponed last night and will be played as part of a doubleheader today. And in the NHL, Jason Robertson and the Dallas Stars will avoid a salary arbitration hearing as a forward signed a $12 million contract for next season. Now you're up to date. I'm James Faulkner.
5: Spud FM weather for Summerside. Cloudy today. Rain this morning, 5 millimeters. Winds from the southeast, 30 to 50, becoming south 30 to 50 in the afternoon. Highs 25, Humidex 32. Cloudy and a chance of a shower tonight. Lows 19. On Thursday, a mix of sun and cloud. Chance of a shower. Highs 25. And on Friday, a mix of sun and cloud. Highs 25 degrees.
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0: That's Maroon 5, Kendrick Lamar, Don't Want to Know on Spud FM with Paul M. Our web poll question of the day, we're asking you, do you believe in love at first sight, yes or no? A Canada Press recent survey, 55% of Canadians do believe in love at first sight. What about you, yes or no? So our question is over at spud.fm, and again, we'd love to hear from you. Yesterday, we left you with the question, do you carry a good luck charm? Like people who either liked or didn't like the halftime show at the World Cup, it was 50-50. Half said yes, and half of the respondents said no. Spud FM weather for Summerside, cloudy today, rain this morning, 5 millimeters. Winds from the southeast, 30 to 50, becoming south 30 to 50 in the afternoon. Highs 25, humidex 32. Cloudy and a chance of a shower tonight, lows 19. On Thursday, a mix of sun and cloud, chance of a shower, highs 25. And on Friday, a mix of sun and cloud, highs 25 degrees.
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0: 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We are headed to the top of the hour. 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

That's Alicia Cara and Rooting for You, opening up the 9 o'clock hour on Spud here on a Wednesday with Paul M. Zara Larson now, Midnight Sun.

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1: Only need me when it's sundown. But I've been living uptown lately. Hit me with the runaround. But I don't wanna ride for you.

Ella Langley, Choosing Texas on Spud FM with Paul M. All right, we're giving you lots of time with this one. The city of Summerside is advising residents, pedestrians, motorists alike, Prince Street will be closed to traffic from Saturday, this Saturday, at 8 in the morning to Sunday at 9 in the evening. Now, the closure is to accommodate the Latin Festival, the Summerside Diverse City Festival, and the Summerside Pride Walk and Barbecue. Now, the Latin Festival, July 25th, noon to 4 p.m. The Diverse City Festival on July 26th from 11 in the morning till 3 in the afternoon. And the Summerside Pride Walk and Barbecue on July 26th from 5 until 7 o'clock. Now, the Summerside Pride Walk route will begin at City Hall, then proceed to Foundry Street through the parking lot between the Summerside Interpretive Center and Summerside Fire Department. The route will continue onto Summer Street before turning onto Winter Street, then finishing at the Lafergy Cultural Center on Prince Street. Motorists are asked to plan alternate routes and to use caution during these times if you are traveling those routes.

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0: Spud FM weather for Summerside. Cloudy today. Rain this morning, 5 millimeters. Winds from the southeast, 30 to 50, becoming south 30 to 50 in the afternoon. Highs 25, Humidex 32. Cloudy and a chance of a shower tonight. Lows 19. On Thursday, a mix of sun and cloud, chance of a shower, highs 25. And on Friday, a mix of sun and cloud, highs 25 degrees.
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1: 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Yeah, yeah. We did it again. And this time, I'ma make you scream. 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

That's Fun and We Are Young on Spud FM with Paul M. Summerside Police Service is investigating a residential break and enter where a vehicle was stolen sometime overnight on Monday at a residence on Harvard Street. Now, the matter was reported to police early Tuesday morning when the homeowner noticed their vehicle missing. Entry was gained into the residence where the keys were taken and the vehicle then stolen. The vehicle is described as a red 2018 Hyundai Elantra with PEI license plate 781PN attached. Police are asking anyone with any information in relation to this matter to contact Summerside Police Services at 902-432-1201, 432-1201, or Crime Stoppers 1-800-222-TIPS.

Sabrina Carpenter asking, when did you get hot on Spud FM? Here's Louis Fonzie, Daddy Yankee, and Despacito.

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1: And that's Louis Fonsi, Daddy Yankee and Despacito on Spud FM with Paul M. here on this Wednesday. And we have a birthday to tell you about. We do. We have a happy 32nd birthday going out to Lucas Blackett of Springbrook. These birthday wishes coming from his family. So, Lucas Blackett of Springbrook, celebrating a birthday today. If you see Lucas out and about, wish him a happy birthday on his special day. It is birthday number 32 for Lucas Blackett of Springbrook. Birthday wishes coming from his family. And, of course, we here at Spud FM. Lucas, we hope you have a dandy day.
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0: That would be the Chainsmokers' song called Closer on Spud FM. We have a weather update, but first want to pass along this message from the city of Summerside, advising everyone that Prince Street is going to be closed to traffic this Saturday, starting at 8 in the morning and going until Sunday at 9. Now, the closure is to accommodate the following events: the Latin Festival, which happens July 25th. That's Saturday from noon to 4. Summerside Diverse City Festival on Sunday from 11 until 3. And Summerside Pride Week Walk, rather, Pride Walk and Barbecue on Sunday from 5 in the late afternoon till 7 in the evening. Now, the Summerside Pride Walk route will begin at City Hall, then proceed to Foundry Street through the parking lot between Summerside Interpretive Center and the Summerside Fire Department. The route will continue onto Summer Street before turning onto Winter Street, then finishing at the Lafurgy Cultural Center on Prince Street. Motorists are asked to plan alternate routes, or if you're driving in that area, please drive with caution. Spud FM weather for Summerside: cloudy today, rain this morning, 5 millimeters. Winds from the southeast, 30 to 50, becoming south 30 to 50 in the afternoon. Highs 25, humidex 32. Cloudy and a chance of a shower tonight, lows 19. On Thursday, a mix of sun and cloud, chance of a shower, highs 25. And on Friday, a mix of sun and cloud, highs 25 degrees.
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2: Me not working hard. Yeah, right, picture that with a Kodak. Or better yet, go to Times Square, take a picture of me with a Kodak. Took my life from negative to positive, I just want y'all to know that. And tonight, let's enjoy life. Pit-

And that's Harry Styles with American Girls, opening up the 11 o'clock hour on Spud with Paul M. Here on this Wednesday, here's Elijah Wood, Jamie Fine, and Ain't Easy.

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0: Hey guys, what's going on? It's Carmen, your summer cruiser. So last week was a busy week. I went on the solar boat ride. I got to see a bit of Charlottetown. It was kind of cool, different perspective. But yeah, I was kind of all over the place. I went to like the celebrity golf tournament, but I'm also on a mission this summer to find the best ice cream spot around. So I checked out What's the Scoop on, I think it was Friday. And then Saturday I went to, or no, that was Sunday. Sunday I went to, Somerset. It's the one in King Cora. Really good ice cream there. I think it's one of my favorites, or maybe What's the Scoop. It's a tough one. I do love ice cream though. I have a bit of a sweet tooth. But talking about ice cream, we have a Cool Breeze winner. Our most recent one is Clinton Myers. So congrats. I was looking on the social medias and I did see Cool Breeze is one of the top comments. So I will have to check it out sometime this summer. If you guys have any recommendations, make sure you check out the social media and tell me what I should try when I go there. But yeah, this is Carmen. Make sure you find that QR code and get it off me sometime this summer so you guys don't miss out on these really cool prizes too.
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0: Spud FM weather for Summerside. Periods of rain or drizzle this afternoon. 5 to 10 millimeters expected. Winds from the southeast at 30 to 50. South 30 to 50. Highs 24. Humidex 31. Mainly cloudy and a chance of rain tonight. Winds from the south 30 to 50. Becoming southwest 20 to 40. Near midnight, lows 20. On Thursday, a mix of sun and cloud, a chance of a shower early in the morning, a few showers beginning in the afternoon, winds from the southwest 20 to 40, highs 25, humidex 32. And then on Friday, we're looking at a sunny day, highs 24 degrees.
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0: And that's Tate McRae, Revolving Door on Spud FM. We're on our way to the noon hour. Before that, just want to send out this birthday wish. Happy 32nd birthday to Lucas Blackett of Springbrook. Now, these birthday wishes come from his family. So, happy birthday to Lucas Blackett from Springbrook. Celebrating a 32nd birthday today. You see Lucas out and about. Wish him a happy birthday on his special day. And we here at Spud FM, Lucas, we wish you, or hope you, just have a dandy day.
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0: The Game of Love, Santana with Michelle Branch. Back in the day replay, Shano here with you, and a little fun fact for you. Michelle Branch was actually not the first singer chosen for Santana's The Game of Love. The song went through versions with Greg Alexander from the New Radicals, Tina Turner, and Macy Gray before Michelle Branch recorded the hit version we all know. Her version ended up winning the Grammy Award for Best Pop Collaboration with Vocals back in 2003. More nostalgia heading your way as your Back in the Day replay continues.
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0: And that's Jennifer Lopez, Jenny from the Block, here on Spud FM with Paul M. And, well, it's 12:30, and we're here on a Wednesday, which means it's time for the Summerside Boys and Girls Club 50-50 Gold Rush Draw. And joining me on the line, as he always does, Adam Binkley, Executive Director of the club. Adam, how you doing, man?
1: Going good. You're cutting in and out, but we'll do the best we can here.
0: All right. I'm hiding behind the mic. How's that? Is that better?
1: That's fantastic.
0: Okay. Well, I would assume that, I know you're busy leading up to the big golf tournament and cleaning up after and, you know, getting all the T's crossed and the I's dotted. I'm sure there's lots going on now, too.
1: Yeah, I'll get to the club stuff first. We're excited to announce that our two Gays Care programs are in full swing. It's the Open Access Program and the Girls-Centered Program. Can't thank Gays Care enough. And they're being delivered by our amazing BGC Prince County Summerside staff. Contact the club for more information on that. And BGC Prince County Wellington and Area Summer Camp, they're having a blast with their holiday-themed week. And they're heading out to a field trip to watch the Canadian Music performance at the Canadian Music Village. And they just wrapped up an incredible day of a yard game. So that's fabulous. And our SNAP program is already in its fourth week, which is absolutely amazing. Unbelievable program for our organization. And we got a huge thank you to Megan and Chelsea of Thriving Tree and our fantastic staff for making all of that happen. And then the golf tournament. Huge shout out to Novus, our title sponsor, and Kernan Briggs, the title sponsor for the Tough and the Rough 4B Kennedy Skins Challenge. And we had an amazing day Thursday honoring 4B.
0: That's awesome. And, obviously, like every year, the golf tournament goes extremely well. I like the idea about, you're talking about, for instance, the Wellington, summer camp going to Acadian music concert up in Evangeline. That's a neat idea because it gets young people exposed, you know, to the music of the Acadian music here on Prince Edward Island. That's pretty neat.
1: Thank you. BGC Prince County is everywhere this summer. And speaking of amazing events, not only did we have the 4-day Nova Celebrity Golf Tournament, but at the same time, on Friday, we partnered with Lenox Island to do Stick Together. A huge shout-out to Charlottetown Mayor Philip Brown, MP Bobby Morrissey, the Minister of Tourism, Transportation, Fisheries, Ernie Hudson, and MLA Robert Henderson for joining over 600 individuals during our Stick Together program. We had GSP do an amazing talk. We had the women of the PWHL speak, and we had many of our celebrity golf participants show up and play ball hockey. There were carnival games. It was absolutely amazing.
0: All right. Listen, did we have a winner last week?
1: We sure did. Congratulations to Nikki Goody, who won $41,105.
0: Oh, boy, that's a nice chunk of change. She would have played her toonie at any number of places, right?
1: You got that right, such as North River Shell, Chelmsdale Esso, Prophets Ultramar, Albert and Irving, or possibly West Prince Video.
0: All right, so Adam's going to dig in and pull out this week's good number. It gives us an opportunity to remind you the draw is brought to you by Ken's No Frills. They're located Upper Granville Street, Summerside. We do the draw live every Wednesday here on Spud FM at 12:30. All right, how about this week's good number?
1: Just before we get to the number, I want to say a huge thank you to all of our volunteers for the Nova Celebrity Golf Tournament, everyone that made Stick Together happen, and everyone at Mill River. It was an unbelievable event, and obviously we couldn't do it ourselves. So thank you to everyone who played a role in that. And that number is 14567.
0: So the number is 14567. 14567. That's 14567. If that's your number and you played your toonie, well, you're going to be a happy camper. Adam, thanks very much, man.
1: Thanks to everyone.
0: Okay, bye. Adam Binkley over at the Summerside Boys and Girls Club. And again, the number is 14567. If that's your number and you played your toonie, and my gosh, I hope you did, you're going to be a happy camper. Sweat FM weather for Summerside. Periods of rain or drizzle today, 5 to 10 millimeters expected. Winds coming from the south at 30 to 50 this afternoon. Highs 24, Humidex 31. Mainly cloudy tonight, chance of rain. Winds from the south 30 to 50, becoming southwest 20 to 40 near midnight, lows 20. On Thursday, a mix of sun and cloud, a chance of a shower early in the morning. A few showers beginning in the afternoon. Winds coming from the southwest 20 to 40, highs 25, Humidex 32. And then on Friday, a sunny day with highs of 24 degrees.
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1: Hey guys, what's going on? It's Carmen, your summer cruiser. So last week was a busy week. I went on the solar boat ride. I got to see a bit of Charlottetown. It was kind of cool, different perspective. But yeah, I was kind of all over the place. I went to like the celebrity golf tournament. But I'm also on a mission this summer to find the best ice cream spot around. So I checked out What's the Scoop on, I think it was Friday. And then Sunday. Sunday I went to Somerset. It's the one in King Cora. Really good ice cream there. I think it's one of my favorites, or maybe What's the Scoop. It's a tough one. I do love ice cream though. I have a bit of a sweet tooth. But talking about ice cream, we have a Cool Breeze winner. Our most recent one is Clinton Myers. So congrats. I was looking on the social medias and I did see Cool Breeze is one of the top comments. So I will have to check it out sometime this summer. If you guys have any recommendations, make sure you check out the social media and tell me what I should try when I go there. But this is Carmen. Make sure you find that QR code and get it off me sometime this summer so you guys don't miss out on these really cool prizes too.
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1: Spud FM weather for Summerside. Periods of rain or drizzle today, 5 to 10 millimeters expected. Winds coming from the south at 30 to 50 this afternoon. Highs 24, humidex 31. Mainly cloudy tonight, chance of rain. Winds from the south 30 to 50, becoming southwest 20 to 40 near midnight, lows 20. On Thursday, a mix of sun and cloud, a chance of a shower early in the morning, a few showers beginning in the afternoon. Winds coming from the southwest 20 to 40, highs 25, humidex 32. And then on Friday, a sunny day with highs of 24 degrees.
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0: Spud FM weather for Summerside. Periods of rain or drizzle today, 5 to 10 millimeters expected. Winds coming from the south at 30 to 50 this afternoon. Highs 24, Humidex 31. Mainly cloudy tonight, chance of rain. Winds from the south 30 to 50, becoming southwest 20 to 40 near midnight, lows 20. On Thursday, a mix of sun and cloud, a chance of a shower early in the morning. A few showers beginning in the afternoon. Winds coming from the southwest 20 to 40, highs 25, Humidex 32. And then on Friday, a sunny day with highs of 24 degrees.
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0: Boom. Just like that. It's Van Cameron here from the Summerside Raceway. 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And this year, we're celebrating something truly special. 150 years of harness racing in Summerside. 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
1: Sweat FM weather for Summerside. Periods of rain or drizzle today, 5 to 10 millimeters expected. Winds coming from the south at 30 to 50 this afternoon. Highs 24, Humidex 31. Mainly cloudy tonight, chance of rain. Winds from the south 30 to 50, becoming southwest 20 to 40 near midnight, lows 20. On Thursday, a mix of sun and cloud, a chance of a shower early in the morning, a few showers beginning in the afternoon. Winds coming from the southwest 20 to 40, highs 25, Humidex 32. And then on Friday, a sunny day with highs of 24 degrees.
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2: Well, good afternoon. Canadian premiers are stressing unity as they meet on the island amid new American tariff threats. The U.S. President Donald Trump is planning to impose 50% tariffs on many Canadian goods starting August 19th in retaliation for provincial booze bans and dairy protections. Manitoba Premier Wab Kanoo says national unity is essential when facing a much larger opponent. He says the alcohol bans are working and Canada must pick its battles carefully. The premiers are discussing coordinated responses.

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4: Sweat FM weather for Summerside. Periods of rain or drizzle today, 5 to 10 millimeters expected. Winds coming from the south at 30 to 50 this afternoon. Highs 24, Humidex 31. Mainly cloudy tonight, chance of rain. Winds from the south 30 to 50, becoming southwest 20 to 40 near midnight. Lows 20. On Thursday, a mix of sun and cloud, a chance of a shower early in the morning. A few showers beginning in the afternoon. Winds coming from the southwest 20 to 40, highs 25, Humidex 32. And then on Friday, a sunny day with highs of 24 degrees.
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0: Spud FM weather for Summerside. Mainly cloudy tonight. Chance of rain. Winds from the south 30 to 50, becoming southwest 20 to 40 near midnight, lows 20. On Thursday, a mix of sun and cloud, a chance of a shower early in the morning, a few showers beginning in the afternoon. Winds from the southwest 20 to 40, highs 25, humidex 32. On Friday, sunny, highs 24. And on Saturday, a mix of sun and cloud with highs 26.
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1: Spud FM weather for Summerside, mainly cloudy tonight, chance of rain. Winds from the south 30 to 50, becoming southwest 20 to 40 near midnight, lows 20. On Thursday, a mix of sun and cloud, a chance of a shower early in the morning, a few showers beginning in the afternoon. Winds from the southwest 20 to 40, highs 25, humidex 32. On Friday, sunny, highs 24. And on Saturday, a mix of sun and cloud with highs 26.
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